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2: 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The artist is Andrea Zahn. She's one of Nashville's finest all-around musicians, and she's made a stellar album called Rise.

0: two sets from Andrea feature guest appearances from Vince Gill, Kev Moe, Mac McAnally, and Trace Adkins, plus more. Setting up the full album performance, we've got Nashville's big swing band, Gnarly Parkers, New Orleans Rockers, the Honey Island Swamp Band, and ukulele great Jake Shimabukuro opening the show. 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

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This is Laura Deedlo hanging out with you till 11 p.m. for the Crawfish Fiesta, and thanks for tuning in. Right now it is light rain with 62 degrees Fahrenheit, 17 degrees Celsius. Humidity is 90%, although it is raining. Barometer is 29.93 inches or 1,013.1 millibars. For the techies out there, 2.59%, 59 degrees Fahrenheit with a 15 degrees Celsius Fahrenheit. Looks like it's going to be this evening showers and possibly a thunderstorm. This one we may have some lightning strikes. Steady temperature around 61. East-northeast wind around 7 miles per hour. Chance of precipitation is 80%. New rainfall amounts of less than a tenth of an inch, except higher amounts possible in thunderstorms. Tonight, showers and thunderstorms before 11 p.m., then showers likely. Steady temperature around 64 degrees. East-northeast wind around 6 miles per hour, becoming calm after midnight, and a chance of precipitation is 80%. Saturday, it looks like chance of showers before 10 a.m. and then a slight chance of showers after 2 p.m. Mostly cloudy with a high near 77, west wind 3 to 7 miles per hour, and chance of precipitation is 30%. Saturday night, partly cloudy with a low around 60 and calm wind. Sunday, we're looking at a chance of showers, then showers, and possibly a thunderstorm after 2 p.m. High near 80, calm wind becoming south around 5 miles per hour in the afternoon. Chance of precipitation is 80%. New rainfall amounts of less than a tenth of an inch, except higher amounts in thunderstorms are possible. Sunday night showers and possibly a thunderstorm before 8 p.m. Low around 61. Calm wind, chance of precipitation 80%. In Memorial Day, it'll be a 20% chance of showers and thunderstorms after 2 p.m., partly sunny with a high near 81. And then Monday night, slight chance of showers, thunderstorms before 8 p.m., then a slight chance of showers after 2 a.m., mostly cloudy with a low around 63 and a calm wind. Chance of precipitation goes down to 20%. It is 9:04. Thanks for tuning in for the Crawfish Fiesta here on WFHB. 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And this is the title track, Perpetual Optimism.

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It's 9:24. 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Underneath the talk is Dr. Michael White with Algiers Hoodoo Woman from Dancing in the Sky. Started off the show with Herlin Riley with the title track from Perpetual Optimism. After that, Merle Saunders and the Rainforest Band featuring Dr. John with Play the Paris Blues from It's in the Air. Following that was Devel Crawford with Let It Be from... From It's in the Air, a 1993 Summertone Records. And then Devel Crawford after that with Let It Be from Love Like Yours and Mine. And just now you heard R. Scully with The Night Is Welcome from a self-titled album, R. Scully. Bringing you back up to Dr. Michael White with Algiers Hoodoo Woman. 9:25, you're listening to Crawfish Fiesta here on WFHB.

Smith. The lonely nights, dreaming of a song, and the melody haunts my reverie, and I am once again with you when our love was new. And each kiss an inspiration. But that was long ago, and now my consolation.

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It is 9:42. 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This is Laura hanging out with you till 11 p.m. for the Crawfish Fiesta. Started off that set with Willie Nelson and Wynton Marsalis with Stardust from Two Men with the Blues. After that, Tab Benoit and the Voice of the Wetlands All-Stars from Voice of the Wetlands, and that was Louisiana Sunshine. Underneath the talk is Eddie Bowe with Piano Roll from Louisiana Gumbo. Hey, Jeff. Thanks for letting me know you're listening. Hope everybody's enjoying the show, and thanks for tuning in here for Crawfish Fiesta on WFHB.

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And this is the Crawfish Fiesta here on WFHB. Your weather tonight looks like 61 degrees Fahrenheit right now outside with a 16 degrees Celsius, 90% humidity, and a, let's see, humidity is 90%. So tonight it looks like showers are likely and possibly a thunderstorm before 3 a.m. and then scattered showers and thunderstorms after 3 a.m. Cloudy with a steady temperature around 64. And the chance of precipitation is 70% tonight. Saturday, scattered showers, mainly before 8 a.m., mostly cloudy with a high near 77. And chance of precipitation is 30%. Saturday night, partly cloudy with a low around 60. Calm wind for Saturday night. And then Sunday, it's a chance of showers, then showers, and possibly a thunderstorm after 2 p.m., high near 80. And a calm wind becoming south around 5 miles per hour in the afternoon. Chance of precipitation Sunday is 80%. Sunday night showers and possibly a thunderstorm before 8 p.m. with a low around 61. Chance of precipitation is 80%. The Memorial Day, 20% chance of showers and thunderstorms after 2 p.m. Partly sunny with a high near 81. So that brings you back up to speed here. It's 10:04. 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And thanks for tuning in.

I didn't tell you who you heard. Start off that last set with Teresa Anderson and Grayson Capps with Lorraine's Song from the soundtrack of A Love Song for Bobby Long. After that, Branford Marsalis and Joe Louis Walker with The Road You Choose from Fish Tree Water Blues, a benefit for the Earth Justice Legal Defense Fund. Just now you hear the Shotzi Band with Night Owls from Nocturnal Wildlife Journal. And underneath the talk is Bobby Love with Rare Herbs, title track from Rare Herbs. 10:05, this is Crawfish Fiesta here on WFHB.

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Off the Charts is a weekly one-hour countdown of WFHB's 10 most popular new albums and upcoming musical events in our area. 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Underneath the Talk is Shamar Allen and the Underdogs with Night in Tunisia featuring the Soul Rebels from Fox Who In. And started off the set with Birkin Grafia with Woodpecker's Song from Independence, Louisiana. After that, Chris Thomas King with Big Yellow Taxi from Rise. And then the Soul Rebels just now with Sweet Dreams Are Made of These, or Made of This, from Unlock Your Mind. And that brings you back to Shamar Allen and the Underdogs with Night in Tunisia. From Box Who In. It's 10:23, and you're listening to the Crawfish Fiesta here on WFHB.

Just a heads up, between 10 p.m. and 5 a.m., WFHB allows indecent material to be aired in accordance with the safe harbor guidelines of the FCC. The following material may contain language which could be offensive to some listeners. If you're easily offended by such language, WFHB suggests you exercise your choice not to listen. I don't expect that there's going to be anything in this song, but just a heads up, just in case. Thanks for tuning in to the Crawfish Fiesta here on WFHB.

skipping from Ohio. I'm leaving on the fly, headed for the bio. Bye-bye.

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Underneath the Talk is Donald Harrison, Big Chief Donald Harrison Jr., and Terrence Blanchard with Crystal Stare. And the name of the album is Crystal Stare. Also, Daniel Lanois before that with Under a Stormy Sky from Acadie, and started off the set with Seven Walkers, Louisiana Rain from a self-titled album, Seven Walkers. It's 10:41. 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

Hi, it's 10:54, about time for me to get out of here, but I am going to leave you with a live version of War Pigs from Bonorama off of the Live from New York album. Started the set off with Harry Connick Jr., Just the Way You Are from Your Songs. After that, and just now, you heard Hooray for the Riff Raff from the title track of Life on Earth. All right, I hope you've enjoyed the show. I've enjoyed bringing it to you, and I'll see you in a couple of weeks here on WFHB.

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Thank you, Lori, for setting us up at the tail end of Crawfish Fiesta there with a Black Sabbath cover from Bonorama. It was, of course, War Pigs. Before we get started with Metalmorphic, let's take a look at the weather tonight. It's currently 61 degrees Fahrenheit, overcast skies, and low of 59 tonight. Showers and possible thunderstorms before 3 a.m., a little scattered after that. And Saturday, high of 75. With scattered morning showers, otherwise mostly cloudy. Sunday, high of 80, with an increasing chance of showers, possible thunderstorms later in the day. 80% chance there. And storms likely as we get into next week. Maybe a little respite on Monday. Once again, you're tuned to WFHB. This is Metalmorphic. My name's Ben. I'll be hanging here till 1 in the morning. And we're going to continue on with the little Black Sabbath for you. And a cover as well from Masters of Misery, an Earache tribute to Black Sabbath. This is Sleep with Snowblind.

You just heard Bergraven with Asketins and Prednad. Before that, Sleep with Snowblind, a Black Sabbath cover. You're currently tuned to Metalmorphic here on WFHB. WFHB is a proud co-sponsor of A Night of Music with New York-based indie folk artist Mira, with local support from Amy O. This show takes place at the Orbit Room on Wednesday, May 27th. Doors open at 5 and the show starts at 6. More information is available at orbitbtown.com. Coming up next, we got a new one from the new Neurosis album. This one's, aside from kind of the intro track, which is also pretty powerful, this is the shortest track, shortest song. A short one for Neurosis these days as well. We play an Untethered and then coming in with one from new member Aaron Turner's old band Isis. Stay tuned.

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We started off that set with Neurosis Untethered from their new album, An Undying Love for a Burning World, followed by Isis with Glisten from Celestial. Then there was Zenigeva with Heathen Blood from Desire for Agony. That last one was Haino Daisuki with Blood from The Invincible Gate Mind of the Infernal Hellfire. Tune in on Friday afternoon at May 29th at 4 p.m. sharp for a WFHB Firehouse session with Louisville witchy alt folk band Molly's Midnight Villains. 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Don't miss this WFHB Firehouse session with Molly's Midnight Villains on May 29th at 4 p.m. right here on WFHB. This is Brian with Cascade. Oops. This is Brian with Cascade. 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

We just heard one from Sun. That was from their new album called Sun. That was one called Butch's Guns. Before that was Brian with Cascade from the Cataclysmic Engine. 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It is currently 61 degrees Fahrenheit. It's a little foggy and misty out there. The low tonight is 59. We've got a 70% chance of showers, possible thunderstorms. Till about 3 a.m., scattered after that. Saturday, high of 75 with a 30% chance of scattered showers in the morning. Otherwise, mostly cloudy skies. Sunday, high of 80 with a 40% increasing to 80% chance of showers and thunderstorms throughout the day. You are in the middle of Metalmorphic. We've got an hour left in the show tonight. This is Floor. This was an instrumental called The Quill. We're going to start one with vocals here now. Stay with me.

That was Slift with Confluence from Ilion. Before that, Tyranny is Tyranny with She Who Struggles from The Rise of Disaster Capitalism. And before that, too, from Floor, The Quill and Love Comes Crushing from Ablation. I've got a short read. We'll get back to the music. 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

We just heard one from Conate. 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You're tuned to Metalmorphic with Ben. This is Brian in the background. We'll go ahead and finish this track out. Stay tuned. We got some Between the Buried and Me coming up next.

And there you have it. It's another episode of Metamorphic. That was the White Mice with Slow Poison from Asphyxiation. Or I guess it'd be Eat-ation. Before that, Between the Buried and Me with Ants of the Sky from Colors. And, they're going to be in Indianapolis on the 26th of May at the Vogue. Between the Buried and Me with Imperial Triumphant and Fallujah. Brian, before that, with Uluru from the Cataclysmic Engine. In the background here is Human Adult Band with Ceased to Exist. 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Now, it's normally the time where I'd hand the show over to Pete, and you'd have his mix for the next 2 hours with Unknown Passage. But I got word that he's not feeling well. So I'm going to wish him well, and I'm going to play a few extra tracks here. So stick around. Get a little bonus if you want. And I'll be back on Sunday night for Melody Unasked For. Thanks for hanging. Talk at you soon.

0: Oh, and a little weather update. It's still 61 degrees Fahrenheit. 59 is the low tonight. And high 75 on Saturday with isolated showers in the morning, mostly cloudy throughout the day. There's a 50% chance of showers overnight tonight. Stay safe.
1: Love Vicious.

That said, we started off with Demonologists, The Vicious Cycle of Life into Death, followed by Trash Night, To Shred or Shred Not. Converge Within Her Blood, two from the Blood Brothers, Every Breath is a Bomb, and Ambulance versus Ambulance. And that was Ink and Dagger, The History in Ecstasy. WFHB is a proud co-sponsor of A Night with New York-based indie folk artist Mira, with local support from Amy O. This show takes place at the Orbit Room on Wednesday, May 27th. Doors open at 5 and the show starts at 6. More information is available at orbitbtown.com. 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

director John Woo's two-part, five-hour war epic, Red Cliff, set in early 3rd century AD China, was shortened to 148 minutes for Western release. Silver Screen Records put out a soundtrack album by Japanese composer Tara Iwashiro for the latter version of Red Cliff. We found ourselves on the battlefield.

We hit the dance floor at the start of our set of deep threes to the beats from Johnson and Alter on Jimmy, from their second album together, Two. Max Richter gave us an interlude conceived as a ringtone and evoked by the gritty ambiance of 32 Via San Nicolo, one of 24 postcards in full color. Lowercase Noises prescribed a course of strengthening medicines in long-acting ambient form for this Swiss illness diagnosed in 2017. We then reflected on Geoffrey Cantu Ledesma's Requiem for violin and magnetic tape and contemplated Joyce Kilmer's Alarm Clocks as read by Caitlin Buckley for LibriVox. Leading us into guitarist Robert Furtkamp's The Crackle is the Tomb, from The Flame in the Fire in the Flame. Experimental musician Kevin Blechtum joined with lutenist Hamdi Makhlouf to lift us up with their performance of Into the WAVE, found on 7 plus 1. Then we briefly lingered with Ryan Rapsis in Training for the Morgan soundtrack. The name of the show is Deep Threes. My name is Jay. In the background, Iridescence by Fred Becker. You can find us on the web at www.d3s.fm. 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

the minimal ambient sounds crafted by Higher Chronic on Out of the Dust are meant to be, as he put it, a soundtrack for a movie that never was. The song we just heard, Things You Might See, comes late enough in the album to fall squarely into Act 3. You're kicking around your idea for a screenplay while listening to Deep Threes. I'm Jay. Let's pick up the pace to kick off our next set with a dance number to get you swaying with reckless abandon. Unless you're driving right now. By guitarist Rez Abbasi, an invocation from their exploration of an unfiltered universe.

Salvatore Martriano built his Yaha Salmamak MIDI Orchestra in the early 1980s at the University of Illinois to enable musical improvisation with computers. Salvatore's wife, Dorothy, added her electrified Zeta violin to the array of sounds on the 1985 work that we just heard. Sampler. Everything goes when the whistle blows. From Volume 3 in the CDCM Computer Music Series.

Reza Bassi and Invocation began our set of deep threes with Dance Number from their album on Whirlwind, Unfiltered Universe. A scratchy four count took us into some funky phonometrics from Rob Mazurek's Isotope 217, attached to the unstable molecule. Swirl slowed things down enough to guide us into an empty room, windows open, to experience a fall sunset, which was followed by Swiss pianist Nick Bartsch leading his band Ronin in Module 42, Under the Stars, live. Brian Eno placed a series of signals into the mix, originally realized for the soundtrack to a documentary by Al Reinhardt titled Apollo. The film about the 1960s American space program went through several iterations before emerging as the Oscar-nominated For All Mankind. Signals did not make the final cut, but can be found on Eno's Apollo, Atmospheres and Soundtracks album. And we cut through Light Waves with Oleg Zeller as he gave us End the Nightfall, before the NORMA ensemble showered us with their take on the Murder Represa from Bernard Herrmann's Psycho Suite, found on 2013's ST album. The name of the show is Deep Threes. My name is Jay. In the background, The Invaders by Jerry Goldsmith from a collection of his music for The Twilight Zone. You can find us on the web at www.d3s.fm. Until next time, thanks for listening.

0: 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This concludes this test of the
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From the Say Magazine studios in Bradenton, Florida, welcome to Indigenous in Music. I'm your host, Larry Kay, from the Ho-Chunk Nation. Coming up in 30 minutes, we're traveling to the deep shores of Ontario. J.D. Crosstown will be in our spotlight. His music is rooted in story, soul, and tradition, blending folk, country, and blues. His debut album, Taking My Time, is a reflection of life, growth, and staying true to your path, and it's available now. He'll be stopping by in just a bit to tell us all about it. So until then, let's get ready and start spinning you 2 hours of the best of tunes from our Indigenous musicians. You ready? Let's get started. Our journey begins in Ontario. We're going to start off with music from J.D. Crosstown. Our guest, this is Cold Whistle.

J.D. Crosstown in our spotlight in 25 minutes. All right, the North Sound. This is Wash Me Away. I'm Larry Kay. We are in.

Oh, yeah. Tegan Little Chief. And before that, Adder Seal Palatos. Here's Martin and Show It. We are indigenous in music. Find us

That's music from the Mexican Institute of Sound, Yimaya. Hey, if you ever want to get a hold of me, you can email me at larry@indigenousandmusic.com and hook us up. I'll email you right back. That's larry@indigenousandmusic.com. And I'm also over on Instagram and Facebook. Come hook it up for us so we can connect. All right, here's Burnstick, Ebb and Flow. Off their Made of Sin album, brand new.

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1: That's music from a Cactus Rose, NYC. Tenasali. We're going to take a short break, and when we come back, our guest, J.D. Crosstown, will be in our spotlight. We'll be right back.
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0: From the Say Magazine studios in Bradenton, Florida, welcome to our Indigenous Music Spotlight Interview. I'm Larry Kay. Today, our guest comes all the way from Ontario. Indigenous singer, songwriter, and guitarist J.D. Crosstown is in the spotlight. Blending folk, country, and blues, he's a powerful storyteller whose new debut album, Taking My Time, is out now. It's time to find out all about it. Ladies and gentlemen, let's welcome J.D. Crosstown. How you doing, J.D.?
1: Not too bad. Yourself, Larry?
0: I'm doing good. I'm down here in Florida. Weather's fine. How's it way up there in Ontario?
1: Oh, it's raining. It's still a little cold, but hopefully we'll see sunshine soon.
0: Nice, nice. Now, I was looking at the map, and you're surrounded by a lot of water. You get out there and fish a lot.
1: Oh, yeah. Ever since I was a little boy, me and my my father would go out a lot.
0: Yeah.
1: Out on those big water.
0: Yeah. Now, what's the music scene like up there in your area?
1: Oh, it's pretty good. There's a summer festival that happens each year called Summer Folk, and they have lots of different acts that a lot of Canadian singer-songwriters. Say there's probably a few thousand people come to that each year.
0: Oh, nice. Bring in friends and family.
1: Yeah.
0: Cool, cool. Well, when did you get into music? Did you start at an early age?
1: Well, I started playing guitar when I was about 9 or 10 years old, but I never started writing songs and trying to play in front of people up until about 4 years ago, I think it was, right after the pandemic, I guess.
0: Okay. Now, how did your community and family shape your sound and your approach to storytelling through music? Did that just all happen or take years?
1: Well, I think I'm still working on it in a lot of ways, but
0: sure.
1: My dad played a lot of guitar, not crazy, just like basic chords, and he taught me how to play, you know, G, C, D, and all that stuff.
0: Right.
1: But as far as storytelling, I don't know. I think just some of the art that my family exposed me to, like Bob Dylan and all that country music, was very inspiring, and, you know, just kind of wanted to figure it out on my own, too.
0: Right, right. Now, your debut album, Taking My Time, feels very intentional. What does the title mean to you, and where were you personally when creating it?
1: Well, I recorded it in Toronto.
0: Oh, wow.
1: I think the title was trying to say, you know, maybe don't rush and stuff like that, even though we did rush the record and there's only so much time.
0: Well, you did a good job.
1: It's more of a reminder to take your time on things, I think.
0: Now, when you sit down and write, does the story come first or the melody, or what does it take to all happen?
1: I think generally the melody comes for me first, and I could usually figure out the story from the melody somehow. Like, it conveys some sort of emotion, and I usually know where to take it from there, but that isn't always true. Sometimes I just have an idea about something to write, and then I figure it out later, but generally the melody.
0: You match it up. Sure, sure. You're going to be touring Europe here soon. Now, how did that all happen? Congratulations. Good work.
1: Yeah, man. I was fortunate enough to meet my good buddy, Matt Epp, who's a wonderful songwriter and had been, you know, doing it for years now. And we got linked up at a show, and he just invited me, and this will be our third time going over there. I usually open for him as well as support him on guitar for the remainder of his show.
0: Nice, nice. We're going to take a break and play you a song from his album. Here is The Devil.

0: That was The Devil, music from J.D. Crosstown, brand new off his album. J.D., now you got some powerful songs on this record. Is there one track that really defines who you are as an artist?
1: Well, that's a tough question.
0: That's me.
1: Yeah. One that defines me?
0: Sure.
1: I think, I don't know how to answer that specifically, but one of my favorites on there that I can't seem to, you know, I seem to always play it is Drizzling Rain. Grey Goose is more of a personal song about, you know, friends and family and stuff like that. So that one feels like more of a real song out of all of them.
0: Now, for listeners hearing you for the first time, what do you hope they take away from this new album of yours, Taking My Time?
1: I think the same things when I listen to music, you know, some of my favorite artists, like, help you through either good times or tough times.
0: Yeah. Or get you dancing.
1: Yeah.
0: get you in the mood. Sure.
1: Yeah.
0: Well, what's next for you? Touring? More touring? I know Europe's going to be fun.
1: Yeah, after Europe, I got to go out east of Canada and a bunch of summer festivals throughout the summer. And after that, I don't know. I'm hoping to make another record here soon. I have a lot of songs I've written over the winter.
0: Tell us about Allison. She does a good job. I liked her music.
1: Yeah, Allison's actually my lady.
0: Oh, and, nice.
1: We met through music, and it was around that time I was writing those songs, so it just made perfect sense.
0: All right. Well, tell her she has a fan down here in Florida.
1: I will.
0: JD, you have any advice for new and upcoming musicians that are breaking into the scene?
1: Well, you know, it's good to put yourself in new situations. If you know, whether that's getting up on stage and doing that as much as you can. And once you get that traction going, it's good to be relentless with it, I'd say. And not to give up.
0: Right on.
1: Even when it seems like it's not going anywhere.
0: And take your time.
1: And take your time.
0: Right on.
1: But don't take too long.
0: Make sure you get it done. You're tuned in to Indigenous in Music with Larry K and J.D. Crosstown. His new album is out, Taking My Time. J.D. is also featured in our current issue of the same magazine. 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
1: Thank you, Larry.
0: Yeah, stay in touch. Any new updates, I'll blast them for you.
1: Right on.
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0: 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We're going to take a short break. We will be right back.
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1: Jump on. We're heading out. We're heading over to Denver to hang out with Chantal Ducart. Here is Feel So Good.

Oh yeah, Blue Moon Marquee, Hound Dog on a Chain. I'm Larry Kay. Hey, I'd like to invite you over to our homepage, indigenousmusicandarts.org. 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You're invited. Here's Pony Man. Country Can.

All right, let's head over to Detroit. Here's the City Lions. Do it all. I'm Larry Kay. We are Indigenous in Music.

0: got through without much trouble. Next week you work the double. Now get back home, your daughter's late for school.
1: There you go. The City Lions, that's Do It All from Detroit. We'll be right back.
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It's time for the home stretch. Let's head up to Winnipeg. We'll hook you up now with Eagle and Hawk. This is Indian Summer.

DJ Shub and Sebastian Gaston. That's I Know. All right, Nicole Gaddy. I'm Larry Kay. I'm a tribal member of the Ho-Chunk Nation. I get to hang out with you guys every week, right here on this fine station.

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A hangover at indigenousandmusic.com. All of our past shows are there. Today's show is there. And our Say Magazine featured artists. 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Jump into our circle. That's where we hang 24/7, 365. All right, here we go.

0: That's music from Burke Joe Doin. And that's Aces and Eights. We're going to take a short break and close the show with J.D. Crosstown when we return. We'll be right back.
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0: 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Crosstown.

0: there you go. Another 2 hours of Indigenous in Music with me, Larry K, bringing it to you every week right here on this fine station. Now that's what I'm talking about. I'd like to thank my guest, Mr. J.D. Crosstown, for stopping by today and giving us an update on his brand new album, Taking My Time. Some good folk country and blues will be playing and jamming for years to come. And the good news is I will be back again next week. Thank you for tuning in to Indigenous in Music and supporting us and our musicians. Indigenous in Music has been produced by Larry Kay. Our engineer is Paul Salvatore. Our theme music is composed by Lenny Long. Today's show has been recorded at the Say Magazine Studios in Bradenton, Florida. Indigenous in Music is distributed by Native Voice One, PRX, and Pacifica Audio Port. And don't forget to come visit us at Indigenous in Music to hear all of our past shows. Have yourself a good evening and a good night. Until next time, from all of us here at Indigenous in Music, adios.
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0: From the high desert of Nevada and the historic Brewery Arts Center in downtown Carson City, it's time for High Country Celtic Radio with your hosts, Joe Bly and Katie Marie. 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
1: Dis midavich, Katie.
0: It is festival season in Scotland.
1: It starts off in the middle of May with the Festival of Museums and goes all the way through the end of summer with such incredible festivals such as the Fringe Festival, the Military Tattoo, the Book Festival, the Film Festival, you name it, Scotland's got it.
0: And this summer, congratulations to the Scots football team. They made it into the FIFA World Cup after a bit of a long drought, but better late than never. So good luck to them.
1: This week, the Tartan Army roars once more because we put together an hour of Celtic music featuring music and bands from Scotland.
0: Let's kick it off with the Battlefield Band, of course. This is from their release, Quiet Days. Here's a song called The Hoodie Craw.

0: That's Gilbert McMillan from his release Shave at the State of Calm. We heard Mayan Weka, and before that we heard Fletch Taylor, Marcel Acquin, and Matthew Robinson's from the Katie McNally Trio, and that's from her release Now More Than Ever. We kicked off today's show with a rather morbid song called The Hoodie Craw from the Battlefield Band from their release Quiet Days.
1: 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We're going to continue our show featuring music from Scotland with Silly Wizard, the release Live Wizardry, and we're going to hear The Parish of Dunkeld and The Curlew.
2: Oh, what a parish, a terrible parish. Oh, what a parish is that of Dunkeld. They hanged their minister, drowned their presenter, done doon the steeple and fuddled the bell. The steeple was doon, but the kirk was still standing. They biggit a lum where the bell used to hang. A still pot they got, and they brewed Highland whiskey. On Sundays they drank it and ran.

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The maids with coats kilted, they skippit and lilted. When tired, they shook hands and then hame did a turn. If the kirks o'er Scotland held like social meetings, nae warning ye'd need from a far tinkling bell. 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

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The steeple was down, but the kirk was still standing. They biggit a lum where the bell used to hang. A still pot they got, and they brewed Highland whiskey. On Sundays they drank it and ran.

0: and the curlew.
1: One of the hallmarks of Scottish tunes and songs is oftentimes the very high energy and the angular sounds to the structure of the tune. No artist exemplifies that better than Highland piper Gordon Duncan, who left this world far too soon. Here he is playing The Contradiction from his release, The Circular Breath.

0: a very Scottish band called Scottish Fish from their release Upscale that played a set called Trip to Dingle. So even Scots like to go to Ireland and visit Dingle. I know I do. Before that, we had Gordon Duncan playing The Contradiction, and that's from his release The Circular Breath.
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0: and Katie Marie.
1: It's mid-May, which means we're celebrating the kickoff of the Scottish festival season. And speaking of kickoff, we're also celebrating the fact that the Scottish national football team has made it to the World Cup.
0: We've got to take a short break here on High Country Celtic Radio, but we'll make it as quick as we can because we have so much Scottish music that we want to play for you. We'll be right back.

0: Welcome back to High Country Celtic Radio with Joe Bly and Katie Marie. We are celebrating festival season in Scotland. And for the summer months in Scotland, it doesn't really matter what month you go, you're going to find a festival. So you can plan ahead and pick one you're interested in or just take the luck of the draw. In honor of that, though, we're playing all music from Scotland.
1: We're starting the second half with Lauren McCall from her release Har. We're going to hear The Lost Bell and Women of the Shore.

0: Scottish group Malinky. From their release, Three Ravens, we heard Billy Taylor. Before that, The Lost Bell and Women of the Shore from Lauren McCall from her release, Har.
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0: And Katie Marie.
1: Which festival would you like to go see, Katie?
0: Oh, I've never seen a military tattoo, so I would have to do that. But it also overlaps with the Fringe Festival, so I could catch two for one.
1: Yeah, the Fringe Festival would be at the top of my list. And speaking the top of the list, here's Emar from their release Afterlight. We're going to hear the full Orkney.

0: Rule of Thumb by Rachel Walker and Aaron Jones. That's from their release Despite the Wind and Rain. Before that, we heard Emar from their release Afterlight with The Full Orkney.
1: We're High Country Celtic Radio with your hosts, Joe Bly
0: and Katie Marie. Today's show is all about musicians from Scotland in honor of the festival season.
1: In 1950, a group of Scottish students snuck down to Westminster Abbey and stole back the Stone of Destiny and returned it to Scotland. The poet Donald MacIntyre celebrated the occasion by writing this song called Ora na Cluiche. Here it is, sung by Monran from their self-titled release.

0: Homischer Rehren Eirich from Brebach from their release Urlar. Before that, Orna Klocha from Monran from their self-titled release.
1: Thank you very much for spending the past hour with us here at High Country Celtic Radio with your hosts, Joe Bly and Katie Marie. This week's show was all about music and musicians from Scotland in honor of the festival season. Our theme music, Glen with the Deer is The Ivy Leaf and the Dublin Lasses, is by Nuala Kennedy from her release, Behave the Bravest, and used with permission.
0: Best of luck to the Scottish football team in the World Cup. We're going to go out with 42nd from Ross Ainsley, Ali Hutton, and Jen Butterworth from their release Symbiosis 3.
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This is Misery Loves Company, a show where we play my favorite sad songs, new and old. I'm your host and forever sad girl, Abby Neruzzi, and I'm so glad you're here to cry, commiserate, sing along, and maybe even discover your new favorite song. We're starting off with Bruno Plum, dreamy, blurry indie rock that somehow sounds both comforting and devastating at the same time. Here's Bruno Plum with Salt and Soap.

That was Slow Leaves with Tell By Your Eyes. Before that, Tori Amos with Song of Sorrow. Ahead of that, Pam Tillis with Let That Pony Run. You also heard the Lemon Twigs with I Just Can't Get Over Losing You. And we started the show with Runo Plum, Salt and Soap.

This is Misery Loves Company, a show where we dig up my favorite sad songs, new and old. I'm your host and terminally sad girl, Abby Neruzzi.

That was Bedouin with Long Way to Fall. Before that, the Mountain Goats with No Children. Ahead of that, Casey Musgraves with I Believe in Ghosts. And we started that set with Brother Wallace, No God in This Town.

This is Misery Loves Company, a show where we play my favorite sad songs, new and old. I'm your host and longtime sad girl, Abby Maruzzi. We're starting this last sad set with Chicago band Freako. Here's Certainty.

That was Benjamin Todd with End of My Rope. Before that, Miss Grit with Waste Me. Ahead of that, Gia Margaret with Rotten. And we started that set with Frico, Certainty.

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Our theme music is Lana Del Rey's Video Games. I've been your heartbroken host and producer, Abby Neruzzi.

Here's one last sad song. Jensen McRae, who will be in Bloomington this summer on August 29th at Switchyard Park for Secretly 30 in Grand Falloon. This is Daffodils. 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

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It's Roots for Breakfast from 8 to 10 a.m. Thanks to Abby for another great edition of Misery Loves Company. Cleaned my clock and bought me daffodils. 59 degrees in Bloomington, foggy, misty this morning, going to be a high of 75, rain's going to go away after 9 o'clock. Thanks for tuning in.

D. Clinton Thompson taking us to the break with a cover of Doug Somm's I Love How You Love Me. Aaron Lee Tazjam before this, Lost and Alone from his upcoming release, Get Over It Underdog, that he made with the late, great Todd Snyder. Local troubadour Liv LaFlove before that with her single Emmy Lou, Live from Her Trunk. What a great tune. She crushed it at the Cosmic Songwriter Festival last Saturday night at the Buskirk Chomey Theater. The Hilltops before that, Blue Mountain, The Hilltops, Carrie Hudson, Broke Down and Busted off of, it's actually a bonus track on the LP reissue of Dog Days, all-time classic. Thomas Jackson Orchestra with Carrie Hudson on lead guitar, How I Won the War from their self-titled 2008 release. And The Hilltops started off Roots for Breakfast this morning with Big Black River, title track from that 1991 release. It's 8:21 on your Saturday morning. Let's take a look at our calendar, and as you know, you're in the world's capital of farmers markets here in South Central Indiana. The Bloomington Community Farmers Market, the entertainment from Aaron Rass, sets at 8:30 and 10 a.m. this morning. That's at City Hall, Showers Common, 401 North Morton Street in downtown Bloomington, 8 to 12:30 today. 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That's in Spencer, right on SR 46, 459 West Morgan Street, 8:30 to 12 noon. 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

Dr. Hook, if not you. Rest in peace to their lead singer, Dennis Locarrere. And I apologize if I messed up his last name, but he passed away this past week from kidney disease. Dr. Hook was a classic. Cover Rolling Stone, Sexy Eyes. I remember it growing up in the 70s. That song was from 1976 release, a little bit more, but rest in peace to Dennis. Handsome Family before that with Stalled. We heard Human Maintenance from the Silos' new one, Everything. Deer Tick did ACI, brand new song they have out on their upcoming release, Coin-O-Matic. And Tom Waits started that set off with Chocolate Jesus from Mule Variations. 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Edwin McCain and Five for Fighting are both known as singer-songwriters and have teamed up for this tour. More information at browncountymusiccenter.com. 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He passed away a few months ago. He's a great solo singer-songwriter with the True Believers, the Resentments. I got a whole set of his stuff coming up right now.

The Daylons. I'm Gone from their latest release, Don't Let It Die, Volume 1, a bunch of covers. They just put that out yesterday. And that is actually a cover of Kiki Cavazos. I'm not sure how you say that either. I apologize again. That song, I'm Gone, was a song of hers. And I played her right before that, Dusty Road, off of Early Mountain Songs. John D. Graham before that, late great John D. Graham, passed away in late March. My Lucky Day off of It's Not As Bad As It Looks. Played his band The Resentments before that, Words So Full from a No Depression compilation. Another solo song from him, Orphan Song off of Garage Sale. And his band The True Believers started that set off with Lucky Moon from the classic Hard Road. Straight up 9 a.m. here on Saturday morning. 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Thanks for tuning in to Roots for Breakfast. My name is Mike. I'll be with you until 10 a.m. Old Time Train from 10 to noon. Roll Routes from noon to 2. Dark End of the Streets from 2 to 4. And Youth Radio at 4 o'clock. So stay with us all day. Crank up your radio on this Memorial Day weekend. Everybody have a great holiday weekend. 60 and overcast, but the rain has stopped. It's going to be a high of 75 with clouds throughout the day, low of 61 tonight. Tomorrow, Sunday, scattered showers, about 50% chance, high of 79 and low of 61. Rain on Monday, Memorial Day as well, 20%, but a high of 80 degrees.

D. Clinton Thompson taking us to the break with a instrumental cover of The Kinks, You Really Got Me. Future Birds right before that, jamming on the Stones, Sympathy for the Devil. Played some new Stones right before that, In the Stars from Foreign Tongues. My Broken Arm by the Future Birds before that from their great record Teamwork. Weird new stuff from Dwayne Betts. Heartache off his new record Isle of Hope to start that set off. 9:22 on your Saturday morning. Let's take another look at our calendar. Nicholas Graham Hall is performing right now in Two Sticks Bakery Patio. 9 o'clock he started. That's at 415 South Washington Street. You've got the Living History Weekend at the Pioneer Village at Spring Mill State Park down in Mitchell. 9:30 to 4:30 today. Game Guild playing some chess from 10:30 to noon in the Brown County Public Library in Nashville, Indiana. 205 Locust Lane. 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

his golden messenger. This instrument is called War. It's from Lord, I Love the Rain. MC Taylor covering Bad Moon Rise and Creedence, of course, right before that. That's a 7-inch that came with his Golden's latest record, All Right, or excuse me, I'm People. I played All Right and then some to earlier than that, and Creedence's Wrote a Song for Everyone. Bad Moon Rising's off of Green River, and that's what Wrote a Song for Everyone's on. Awesome stuff. And again, his Golden Messenger, All Right and then some before that from I'm People. And Tiff Merritt started that set off, new stuff from her, Someone to Watch the Band with Me off of her upcoming record, Sugar. 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I got 1 set left. It's 9:40. Thanks for tuning in. I'm going to do a bunch of Vulgar Boatmen. They're playing at the Orbit Room tonight at 8:30. Great stuff, Vulgar Boatmen. We're in Bloomington for a time. Great Indiana band, Hoosier Rockers. I'm going to play some new Thomas Dolbaum before that. Then 3 in a row from the Boatmen to close it out. Thanks again for tuning in.

The Mighty Vulgar Boatman taking us to the end of Roots for Breakfast this morning. Actually, we've got Jerry Garcia here doing a instrumental of Back Home in Indiana. Vulgar Boatman tonight at the Orbit Room is going to be awesome. That was Wide Awake from Opposite Sex. We heard I'm Stuck on You from Please Panic. Decision by the Airport from You and Your Sister. And You're the One from Please Panic as well. Thomas Dolbaum started that set off with Blue Meets Blue from his brand new one, Birds of Paradise. Hey, that does it for me. I'm going to let this long Jerry Garcia jam play out. And Old Time Train come in here and get set up. You got about 5 minutes till that show starts. My name is Mike. Thanks for tuning in to Roots for Breakfast. I'll be back on Wednesday morning, bright and early. Have a great Memorial Day weekend. Thanks a lot.

0: 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It's currently 60 degrees here in Bloomington. We have a high of 75, low 61, partly cloudy with chances of rain throughout the course of the day, around 60%. And yeah, we got rain. We got rain coming and continuing.
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0: That sound means it's time for Old Time Train 45 here on WFHB. I got 2 hours of old time for you. I think we're going to do a rain set to start us off. But let's hear our theme. And you know the drill. 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

You listen to All Time Train. We just had a rain set. That last one came from Blind Willie Johnson. Rain Don't Fall on Me. Joaquin Cooter gave us Backwater Blues. Mike Seeger and Paul Brown did Way Down in North Carolina. Roscoe Holcomb, Mississippi Heavy Water Blues. Then we started the set off with Tommy Jarrell doing God Gave Noah the Rainbow Sign. Who knows, maybe that'll fend some rain off for us for the rest of this weekend. Based on the forecast, not likely. Let's take a look and see what's going on in and around the Bloomington area. Saturday, May 23rd. The Hammer and the Hatchet are at Ferguson House Beer Garden tonight from 5 to 8. The Summer Launch Party with Latin Soul Music from Tortilla Jackson and the flamenco dancer Sofia Crespo are going to be at the Switchyard Park. That has been moved from Bryan Park due to soggy surroundings. Brock Middleton and the Outlaws are going to be at Hard Truth Hills. That's out in Nashville. 418 Old State Road 46 from 6 to 9. And Drink at the Creek Concert has got a Thunderstruck and an ACD tribute band and Sabbath Long Live Ozzy. The Cedar Creek Winery out in Martinsville, 3820 Leonard Road at 6 o'clock. 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This comes off their Back Up and Push

That was the Horsenecks doing Jenny Lind's tune from their 2025 release in the West. Before that, we had the Haints doing Devil's Dream and Last Chance off their 2009 release, Chop Mona. Coming up next, we're going to do, we're going to take a detour. Aldous Harding, who's a name I had been seeing, you know, around for years. A lot of good things being said about her previous albums, but kind of a blind spot for me. Well, she put out a new record earlier this month, and she named it Train on the Island, which is one of my favorite old-time tunes. So that was enough for me to stop and check it out. We're going to hear that title track now, and then get back into the old time.

You listen to Old Time Train. That was Foghorn doing Train on the Island. That comes off of their 2016 release, Rock Island Grange. For that, we had Aldous Harding, New Zealand folk singer, just put a record out called Train on the Island. We heard the title track on that. And right now we're hearing a little bit from J.P. Nestor, who is one of his famous cuts from the anthology of American folk music. It's Train on the Island. This is the B-side to that recording, Black Eyed Susie. 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We'll hear J.P. Nestor finish this out, and then we're going to hear from Sammy Branham with another train tune.

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It is currently 60 degrees here in Bloomington. We've got a high of 75 today. Going to be mostly cloudy. Low of 61 tonight. Chance of rain throughout the course of the day, and then for the foreseeable future, the temperature's getting a little bit warmer as we go into the week. Looking back at that last set, we just heard Killer Grits do Big Coyote. Fiddlin' Sam Long gave us Echoes of the Ozark from the compilation of the same name. Joseph DeCosimo did a Pretty Fair Maid from his 2025 release, Fiery Gizzard. We heard another Fiddlin' Sam Long, Seneca Square Dance. Those Sam Long recordings are 100 years old this year. And then Sammy Branham gave us Train in the Wilderness from her 2023 release, Riveter. That catches us up and gets us ready for our next set. I started the last hour off with tunes about rain, and I've been trying to find more about sun, maybe a little bit more optimistic. I'm struggling, but here's at least a couple. This is Hogwire doing Sun's Gonna Shine.

You're listening to All Time Train 45. We heard Steam Machine do Wild Bill Jones. They will be at this year's Indiana Fiddlers Gathering Battleground coming up in June. June 26th through the 28th. Before that, we had the Tall Boys doing Pike's Peak. John Hartford gave us Shelvin Rock, French Carpenter. Sam Amadon did Bright Sunny South. And then we started the set off with Brad Lefwich and the Hogwire String Band doing Sun's Gonna Shine. Taking a look at our community calendar, see what's going on in and around Bloomington. Music Salon at the Speakeasy at Oak. That's at 116 West 6th Street on the square here in Bloomington. It's got Pat Otto and Ernest Brusabartis. That's going on at 6:15 to 9:30. Sounds from the Black Hole featuring Bubba Fontaine, Birdman, and Lather is going to be at the Orbit Room from 6 to 8:30 tonight. It's 107 North College here in Bloomington. There's a musical cabaret at the Blockhouse at 7 o'clock tonight. It's 205 South College, right across from the radio station. 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We just heard a Cumberland Gap. That comes from Pete Sutherland off the Banjo Gathering compilation. We're going to start this next set off with Riley Baugus. We're going to hear him do Lonesome Road Blues here on Old Time Train.

You're listening to Old Time Train 45. That was Hannah Johnson and Aviva Spigner doing She Ain't No Good. That comes off of the New Young Fogies compilation. Uncle Earl did Coondog off of their Going to the Western Slopes EP. The Stairwell Sisters did Hog-Eyed Man. Carter Family did Faded Coat of Blue. The Onlys gave us that great three-part Cumberland Gap. And then we started that set off with Riley Bogus doing Lonesome Road Blues. Hearing a little bit of Beehive Cathedral right now. 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I got one more set for you on Old Time Train 45. Then we've got Rural Roots coming up at noon for a couple hours of bluegrass. We're going to let Beehive Cathedral play us through this one, and then one more. Stick around. Old Time Train 45 on WFHB.

That was Lena Hughes doing Pearly Do from Queen of the Flat Top Guitar. And we had the Beehive Cathedral folks do us pretty, give us Drunken Hiccups, prettiest little girl in the country. We're going to hear one now, more of a folk tune. Comes from the new K. Krule record. Just came out on the new Bloomington label, Peppermint Future. Figure we only have a few more days to play this tune in season. This is springtime in Indiana.

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The weather outside. Let's take a look at it at the top of the hour. It's currently 61 degrees with mist. Today, we're supposed to get up to 75. It's going to stay cloudy. Tonight, cloudy again, down to 61. Sunday, 80% chance of rain. Showers, high of 79. Slight chance of showers on Sunday night. Memorial Day, a high of 80, but a 20% chance of showers. Monday night, a low of 64, mostly cloudy, then a 30% chance of showers. Tuesday, a high of 79, but a 70% chance of showers. And that night, it's going to be more. It's going to be 70% chance of showers and a low of 66. And Wednesday, a high of 81, but 90% chance of rain. So keep your umbrella there with you. And this is Ken Heidinger. I'm here with Rural Roots, WFHB's longstanding show, which features bluegrass music, the music that Bill Monroe invented, perfected, and bequeathed. And I want to start off and wish you all a very happy Memorial Day weekend. And I hope you enjoy some great times. I've always said there's two purposes to this weekend. One is obviously to commemorate our lost and the people that have made such a great sacrifice for our country. And the other, people say it's the official kickoff to summer. But we're going to dedicate this show to the part of Memorial Day weekend that is the people that have sacrificed and made such a great contribution to our society. But as always, we're going to start this off with a Bill Monroe song, and we're going to get one that he really loved, and I think it's appropriate for this weekend, entitled Wayfaring Stranger.

Well, Memorial Day, it was a day that its traditions go back to. It goes back to Roman times of strewing flowers over the graves of brave warriors. But here in the USA, it goes back to just after the Civil War when the ladies in, I believe it was Columbus, Georgia, went to the grave sites and put flowers over both the Union and the Confederate soldiers. And this this tradition was started with black and white folks doing it together. And it was such a you know, obviously the country had been through such a tragic civil war. And but it's amazing how the people came together and respected the price that the people paid, and worked together to commemorate them. And when it first came, it was entitled Decoration Day, because they decorated the graves. And so let's start off talking about Memorial Day weekend with Dr. Ralph Stanley doing a song entitled Decoration Day. And folks, I'll be honest with you. I've had a little bit of a problem here with some stuff. And let's hope we get all the songs in the right order. But I'm hoping for the good doctor to come up here and play this one for us.

Well, we started this Memorial Day show off with Mr. Bill Monroe doing Wayfaring Stranger. Then we went to Dr. Ralph Stanley doing Walking Up This Hill on Decoration Day. The Country Gentleman did Two Little Boys, and we just finished with Nothing Fancy doing A Soldier's Letter. It's 1219 here at your local radio station, your community radio station, WFHB. And it's time for the community calendar to see what is going on in our area. Out in Bean Blossom at the Bill Monroe Music Park and Campground today and tomorrow is the American Bean Jamboree Festival. It's supposed to go from 11 to 11 today, and that's located at 5163 State Road 135, Bean Blossom, Indiana. Also today, the Hammer and the Hatchet are playing at the Ferguson House Beer Garden in Nashville. That's located at 78 Franklin Street, and they will play tonight from 5 p.m. to 8 p.m. And back here in Bloomington, the Music Salon at the Speakeasy. Pat Ogle and Bruce Abartis are playing tonight from 6:15 to 9:30. That's located again at 116 West 6th Street here in Bloomington. Our community calendar is listed at WFHB.org. 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The events calendar is a volunteer-powered public service of your community radio station. We are we're talking about Memorial Day, and there's a saying about it. It says, all gave some gave all, we will never forget. And Bloomington does its part in that. There will be a service on Monday, Memorial Day, out at Valhalla Garden, Memory Gardens. It starts at 10 o'clock, but they will have the Bloomington Brass Band start off at 9:30, and the sound of that brass out there is so beautiful and rich. And they have that area decorated beautifully. They've made a very significant financial commitment to this ceremony. They put in a special area with all the service flags and benches, and it's just a beautiful thing. So that is going to be, Bloomington's doing its part before that, and I'm sorry, I don't know the information on this one. There's some people that are doing some decorating over at Rose Hills Cemetery. So, good for Bloomington. With that speaking, let's get back to some music, and let's go to, I'm going to try to get a song here called Purple Heart from Red Allen, if I can punch the right button.

Notice, folks, I said if. So we'll try it again. If at first you don't succeed, try again. Purple Heart by Red Allen.

Yeah, that was Mr. Joe Mullins and his Radio Ramblers doing Johnson Island Prison from Another Day from Life in 2014 on Rebel Records. What a wonderful song. And, you know, this is Joe's last year touring, too young to go out, but he's made that decision. Caney Creek did From the Foothills of the Bluegrass to the War in Vietnam from their release, The Tale of Willie Tackett. That was a 2019 release on Nine Lives Records. Volume 5 did the Army Vet Song from Those Who Care to Listen album, 2019 Mountain Fever. The Osborne Brothers did Wrap My Body in Old Glory When I Die from their album From Dayton to Knoxville. Now, I'll tell you this, Bobby Osborne, he's doing more than singing the song. He was a decorated war hero from Korea. Purple Heart man that had a very severe injury. They thought his life was touch and go for a while. And so he, I've heard him talk about that. He sings that stuff from the heart. And yeah. And we had Hammertown doing Too Far Gone. And Red Allen did Purple Heart from the Keep On Going the Rebel and the Melodeon Recordings, which was released in 2005. It's 1240 here at WFHB, and support for WFHB comes from Lauren Wood Builders, a family-owned company sourcing local materials and local craftspeople in an effort to build a sustainable community. 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Bring It On, empowering voices on WFHB. And we've been talking about this as a Memorial Day show. You know, the people up on the north side of the Dixie Line saw the people in the south decorating this, and they talked about it. There was letters exchanged. There was letters to the editor. And there was a General Logan from the Union side said he felt it was, in quotes, not too late for the Union men of the nation to follow the example of the people of the south in perpetuating the memory of their friends who had died for the cause which they thought just. So he issued an order. It's called GO11, and he made this into a national holiday, and the first National Decoration Day celebration took place only a few weeks after the Grand Army of the Republic made this GO11. It took place on May 30th, 1868. And the first celebration was at Arlington National Cemetery in Virginia, where there was 11,250 white and black Union soldiers buried, along with about 350 Confederate soldiers. The ceremony was held around the Arlington Mansion, decorated with flags and draped for mourning. As you know, Arlington National Cemetery was once the home of Confederate General Robert E. Lee, and the dwellings and the land around it were designated a national cemetery in 1864 by General Meigs. So there you have the start of Decoration Day being our first national holiday commemorating those that gave so much for our country. Talk a little bit more about this later. But let's get back to the Gospel Plowboys doing a song entitled Free.

Yeah, Miss Dale Ann Bradley singing Linwood. Boy, if that doesn't make you think about some gave all, but all gave some. Yeah. Before that, the Grascals did Me and John and Paul. Chosen Road did Daddy Was a Navy Man. I did the Army Vet song, so I had to put a Navy song in there, and I love it at the Memorial Day service when they play the song of each service and the veterans stand up. Yeah, great time. Before that, the Poor Ramblin' Boys did Searching for a Soldier's Grave, from their Toils, Tears, and Troubles from Rounder. I believe that was a Hank Williams written song. Boy, yeah, it was a tough one, wasn't it? It is 12:59 here at your community radio station. 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Time to take a look at the weather in the show. We do that at the top of the hour. It stayed at 61 degrees. Supposed to get up to 71 today and get a little bit more sun out there. Tonight, cloudy. Low of 61. Sunday, 80% chance of rain. And high of 79. Just a 10% chance of rain Sunday night, and only a 20% chance of rain on Memorial Day, with a high of 80 degrees. Hope it's dry for the ceremony. Monday night, low of 64 and a high of 30%. Tuesday, 70% chance of rain, the high of 79. It's going to be about the same on Tuesday night, but it's going to drop down to 68 degrees. And Wednesday, a high of 81 degrees. On Wednesday, but 90% chance of showers. So, keep your mower blade sharp, because stuff's sure going to be growing this time of year. And this is Rural Roots, WFHB's show, which features bluegrass music. I'm Ken Heidinger. I'm proud to be your host, and we are dedicating this show to Memorial Day. We talked a little bit of how Bloomington is going to have a ceremony out at Valhalla Garden. And the keynote speaker is a true daughter of Bloomington, Sarah Hamadovic. Her resume is impressive. Right now, she's a hazardous materials certified manager. But she graduated from West Point. She was a captain in the U.S. Army. She was a combat veteran on dangerous missions in Iraq. She is in the Monroe County Hall of Fame, and she's giving back to her community. She coaches at North High School, and she has excellence in historic preservation awards. So I could go on about her resume for quite a while, but she's going to be the keynote speaker, and I think that's going to be very interesting out there at Valhalla Garden on Saturday. The band starting at 9:30 and the ceremony starting at 10. We're a bluegrass show here, and let's get back to bluegrass music and some of the music that has been featured in bluegrass Memorial Day in service. We're going to go back to the Osborne Brothers here.

side, and he'll be a hero in Harlem this week. Well, he never made A's when he sat in the classroom, never got dates with the prettiest girl

Well, that was the great Flattin' Scruggs doing Pray for the Boys. Before that, we had Rick Lang doing Field of Flags. Tom T. Hall did A Hero in Harlem. He said that was the best song he ever wrote. He's written some great songs. The Naked Mountain Boys did Dying Soldier's Prayer. And the Osborne Brothers did There's a Star-Spangled Banner Waving Somewhere. It's about 1:19 here at WFHB on our Memorial Day show. And it's time where we go to our community calendar. And here in Bloomington tonight at Max's Place is the Wreckers of Romance. They'll be playing from 8 to 10 tonight. And Max's Place is located at 1280 North College Avenue, Suite 3 here in Bloomington. Also here in Bloomington at the Bluebird Nightclub is Milligan. Milligan will start at 9 p.m. And y'all know that the Bluebird Nightclub is located at 216 North Walnut Street. And the Vulgar Boatmen are playing at the Orbit Room tonight from 9 to 11. And the Orbit Room is located at 107 North College Avenue, Suite 001 in Bloomington. And they're going to be doing an acoustic set. And they say this may be the last show in there because the building is going to be used for something else. So that's the Vulgar Boatmen at the Orbit Room tonight. Our complete calendar's listings is available at WFHB.org. 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Well, we had talked a little bit about to where everybody got doing Decoration Day. The North... It started in the South, and the North said, we're going to do it, too, and they issued an order And then after World War I, they changed it a little bit. Instead of just commemorating the people from the Civil War as it had, it was to commemorate everybody from all the wars. And that's where we are now with it. But later on, they passed a resolution that made it a national holiday and moved it from May 30th to the last Monday in May. So there you've got that was your 3-day weekend guaranteed there. And most recently, the National Monument Remembrance Act established in the White House said that the commission's message to the U.S. citizenry is to give back to their country, which provides so much freedom and opportunity by encouraging Memorial Day services. The commission also endorsed a national monument of remembrance at 3 p.m. local time each Memorial Day, a minute of silence for those who have died in service to our nation. So that's kind of the history of where we've come on this this grand and much-needed holiday. Let's start our musical set with the great voice of Charlie Waller doing Be Quiet When Willie Walks By.

You know, Willie's one heck of a guy. If it wasn't for him, I wouldn't be here today. So be quiet when Willie walks by.

53, when General Meade faced General Lee, deadly care what the loss might be on that battlefield. 50,000, maybe more, fell on that day in blood and war on the blood-soaked fields of Gettysburg. What if God had changed the way they fought there on those awful days? Greatest loss of life by far in that civil war.

That song was from the Clay Hess Band, entitled Someplace in France. Before that, we had Joe Mullins doing A Folded Flag. The Bass Mountain Boys did The Dying Soldier. Indiana's own Larry Sparks did The Field of Gettysburg. And the great Charlie Waller started off with Be Quiet When Willie Walks By. It's almost 1:39 here at your WFHB, and you should know that support for WFHB comes from Morgan Stern's Bookstore and Cafe, welcoming families every weekend for Saturday Story Hour at 10 a.m. Morgan Stern's is independently owned and operated, located on Bloomington's east side of town at 849 South Auto Mall Road. 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Boy, that's something. And, wow, friends, we're down to our last session here. And, you know, you've got the dark end of the street coming in. So that's always a great show. And, well, let's get back to some music and finish up our tribute to Memorial Day, as we'll have that celebration in just a couple days. Here is the Osborne Brothers doing The Last Time.

0: Well, that was Lost Highway doing Old Friends. American Drive. Ricky Wasson was their lead singer, who sang so long with J.D. Crow, did War as Hell from their American Drive album on Rural Records. The Osmond Brothers did The Last Time from their number one album on CMH Records, pardon me. And I want to thank you for being here with me on Memorial Day show. And I want to wish you a great Memorial Day, remind you to stay tuned for Dark End of the Streets. And I'm going to close with two things. The first one is a recitation of a poem in Flanders Fields that was written by a John McCrae, who was a Canadian serviceman right after World War II. And this will be recited by John P. or Jake Comer, who is the past National Commander of the American Legion. And then we will hear the Petersons from Missouri doing a wonderful rendition of A Name of a on a Wall. So have a great Memorial Day, y'all. Thanks for being with me. And here's In Flanders Fields. Bye.
1: In Flanders Fields, the poppies blow, between the crosses, row on row, that mark our place. And in the sky, the larks, still bravely singing, fly, scarce heard amid the guns below. We are the dead, short days ago, we lived. Felt dawn, saw sunset glow, loved and were loved, and now we lie in Flanders fields. Take up our quarrel with the foe, to you from failing hands we throw the torch. Be yours to hold it high, if ye break faith with us who die, we shall not sleep, though poppies grow in Flanders fields.

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Currently 64 degrees outside, supposed to have 71 today and mostly cloudy. Cloudy tonight with a low of 61, 80% chance of showers on Sunday with a high of 79. Sunday night, a low of 61 and isolated thunderstorms, 10% chance. Memorial Day, cloudy but a high of 80 degrees and a 20% chance of showers. Monday night, a 30% chance of showers, low of 64. Tuesday, a high of 79, 70% chance of showers. And Tuesday night, 70% chance of thunderstorms, then showers likely. Wednesday, 90% chance of rain and 81 degrees. Please stay tuned for Dark End of the Street.

As the years passed and I got older and Mama did too, pretty soon she stopped singing and laughing and she hardly even ate. I began staying out from home on the weekdays and I wouldn't come home from school till 8 past 9. I was too busy having some kind of fun, messing around with some gal or hanging around the local truck stop talking with my buddies about all the big rigs that all the time rolling in. And talk about all the crazy places we've never been, like California. Well, one day the county sheriff came up to me and he said, they found my mama wandering all by herself in the middle of the highway crying. She was trying of all things, Lord, to flag down one of them big old rigs with a pocket handkerchief. Well, that left me on my own. I got a job unloading rigs down the local freight yard, and pretty soon I had a rig of my own. I left my hometown on the very first run to Frisco.

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He said he found it in my mama's hand. He said, son, I'm afraid that you in this old picture was the best that your mama ever had.

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I have to change my name, 'cause I'm bad news. Yeah, everywhere I go. Yeah, I'm always a getting into trouble.

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Who'll pick up all the bodies when you're done?

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Turn out the lights. The party's over. They say that all good things must end. 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

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What? Put this cat out of here. What? Get rid of that pistol. Get rid of that pistol. Yeah. Get rid of it. Yeah. That's what I'm talking about. 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No, baby, not now. I can't come over there right now.

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Uh-huh. 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Get the jug and cut the rug. I said the joint is jumping. Listen, get your pig feet bare and gin. There's plenty in the kitchen. Who is that that just came in? Just look at the way he's switching. Oh, baby. Don't mind the hour. I'm in power. I got bail if we go to jail. I said the joint is jumping. 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

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And all around me a voice was sounding, this land was made

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You have no right to be the judge, to criticize, to condemn. Just think, but for the grace of God, it'd be you instead of him. One careless step, a thoughtless deed, and then the misery starts. And to those who weep, death comes cheap. These men with broken hearts. Oh, so humble you should be when they come passing by. For it's written that the greatest men never get too big to cry. Some lose faith in love and life when sorrow shoots her darts, and with hope all gone, they walk alone, these men with broken hearts. You've never walked in that man's shoes. You've never seen things through his eyes, or stood and watched with helpless hands while the heart inside you dies. Some were paupers, some were kings, and some were masters of the arts. But in their shame, they're all the same, these men with broken hearts. Life sometimes can be so cruel that a man will pray for death. 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
1: 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This afternoon, a high of 71, and tonight, a low of 61. Tomorrow, there's a high of 79, but 80% chance of rain. But that's okay, because we're kicking off this hour with the newest episode of Paisley's Poshnosh. Enjoy. Hi, everyone. Welcome to this episode of Paisley's Poshnosh, where every 2 weeks I pick and review a snack and drink that not only has a specially curated seasonal, holiday, or other theme, but are also healthy. Being a student athlete the majority of my life, I know firsthand the importance of fueling your body with the right nutrients to perform and live at your best. Each and every one of my finds will either be store-bought, bought from restaurants, from locally owned businesses, or just quick and easy recipes I found on the internet that you can make yourself. After each episode, I'll post a summary and highlight on my social media, which is on Instagram at sweetpeacrochets and on wfhb.org. That way you can save the recipes, actually see the finds, and not miss out on the fun in case you can't tune in. If you want to know a little more about me, I'm 15, a homeschool sophomore in high school, founder and owner of my crochet jewelry business, Sweet Pea Crochets, a competitive swimmer on the local swim team, Indiana Swim Club. I'm a songwriter, guitar player, lifeguard. I absolutely love spending time with my friends, and I'm also a DJ here at WFHB. All right, enough about me. Let's get to this episode's theme. The theme for this episode is very straightforward. No long, ambiguous names this time, I promise. The theme is yellow. Once I reveal the picks, and more specifically what they're made of, the color wheel will stop spinning and you'll see why it landed on yellow. Speaking of, let's introduce the picks for this episode. The picks for today are Philo's Walking Tamales and Woodstock's Organic Banana Water in the flavor strawberry. If you've pieced together why the theme is yellow, congrats, and if you haven't, no worries, here's the reasoning. I don't need to ask or quiz you on what color bananas are. We all know they're yellow, but so are tamales. More gold than yellow, really, but it's in the same color family, and it's because they're made out of corn. Dating back to 8,000 to 5,000 BC and originating from Mesoamerica, tamales were designed as a portable, nutrient-dense food for hunting trips, traveling, and warriors on the move. Aztec and Mayan cultures considered tamales sacred, seeing them as the food of the gods, and used them in rituals. In Mexican tradition, whoever finds a figure of baby Jesus in the Rosca de Reyes cake on January 6th must host a party with tamales on February 2nd. Additionally, the traditional corn husk or banana leaf wrapper is completely biodegradable. Some tamales can measure up to 1 meter long and can feed 50 to 200 people. Ancient Aztecs and Mayans filled their tamales with some exotic ingredients, to say the least. They typically were turkey, flamingo, frog, iguana, deer, rabbit, and honey. On a separate note, while not a federal holiday, March 23rd is recognized on social media as National Tamale Day. Evidence suggests that tamales were invented before the tortilla, as they were easier to cook by burying them in hot ashes. All right, now that you know the full backstory of tamales, let's get to the health benefits. Philo's Walking Tamales can be found at your local Fresh Time and at Blooming Foods. The first ingredient I'll be talking about today is corn flour. Corn flour is a nutrient-dense, gluten-free alternative to wheat flour, offering significant digestive, cardiovascular, and antioxidant benefits. Rich in fiber, protein, and minerals like iron, it aids in blood sugar regulation and heart health. It also provides carotenoids for eye health and supports a gluten-free diet. Next is pinto beans. Pinto beans are nutritional powerhouses that promote heart health, stabilize blood sugar, and support weight management. A single serving of these beans is packed with plant-based protein, dietary fiber, and essential micronutrients like folate, iron, and potassium, making them an excellent addition to any diet. Moving on to tomato. Tomatoes are highly nutritious powerhouses packed with vitamins C and K, potassium, lycopene, and more. 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Next up are garbanzo beans. Garbanzo beans, or maybe more popularly known as chickpeas, are highly nutrient-dense, packed with plant-based protein, dietary fiber, and essential minerals like iron, folate, and manganese. They actively support digestive regularity and promote stable blood sugar levels. Lastly, let's talk about the health benefits of the blend of spices found in these tamales. This blend of chilies and spices offers health benefits primarily through high concentrations of vitamins A and C and antioxidants, which boost immunity, reduce inflammation, improve heart health, and aid in metabolism. These ingredients are rich in iron, potassium, and vitamins, aiding in cognitive function and energy metabolism. And that's a wrap for this episode's snack pick. Now let's peel into this drink pick, shall we? In case you forgot, the drink pick for this episode is Woodstock's Organic Banana Water in the flavor strawberry. I'm sure you're probably thinking, banana water? What the heck is that? Well, that's why I'm here, so let's get into it. Banana water is a popular DIY nutrient-rich liquid originating from sustainable gardening practices and, of course, social media trends from around 2022 to 2024. It is created by cutting and soaking banana peels in water, allowing them to release the potassium and magnesium and phosphorus. There are two main methods to create this drink: by soaking the banana peels, like I just said, or boiling them. While you can make it at home, it's much better to buy it as the process takes quite a while. Now that you know how it's made, let's talk about its health benefits, particularly Woodstock's banana water. Woodstock Organic Strawberry Banana Water is a plant-based hydration drink featuring organic banana water blended with real strawberries. It is designed as a natural alternative to sports drinks, offering natural electrolytes with no added sugars. It literally has only three simple ingredients: water, organic bananas, and organic strawberries. Strawberries and bananas provide a powerhouse of nutrients, combining heart-healthy antioxidants, blood pressure-regulating potassium, and immune-boosting vitamin C. Together, they offer a perfect balance of natural energy, dietary fiber for digestion, and skin-loving vitamins. Other benefits include muscle function and brain health. And that's a wrap on this episode of Paisley's Poshnosh on WFHB Youth Radio. Thank you so much for sticking with me as I gave you a history and science lesson. Tune in next time to hear what picks I peel into. And as always, luck and love.

Was soll er, Mr. Burton? Oh!

Hello everyone, this is DJ Paisley. I'm just popping in to read the community calendar. First up, we have the Sheep Detectives at Historic Tivoli Theater, 24 North Washington Street in Spencer, Indiana. That'll take place at 7 p.m. Up next, we have the Hammer and the Hatchet at Ferguson House Beer Garden, 78 Franklin Street in Nashville. That's from 5 p.m. to 8 p.m. And lastly, we have Austin James at Country Heritage Winery, 225 South Van Buren Street, Nashville. That will take place from 6 p.m. to 9 p.m. Our complete calendar listing is available at WFHB.org. 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
0: I have DJ Lasher in with me today. He has his first set later at 6 p.m., so stay tuned for that. Today's weather, it's currently 69 degrees Fahrenheit. Humidity is at a 78%. It's looking pretty overcast. And it will be for a while. Tonight, we have a low of 61 degrees Fahrenheit, mostly cloudy. We're going to get into the songs now. First up for you, I have the song Hometown by Haley Bonar. Here we go.

0: You just heard Black Diamonds by Big Thief. Before that, you heard Neverending Math Equation by Sunkill Moon, Coop by The Something Specials, Juniper by Katie Kirby, You Don't by Twin Peaks, and Black Diamonds by Big Thief.
1: Yeah.
0: Oh, yeah. Okay, today we have some events happening in Bloomington. Gina Brillen has a show at 7 p.m. at the Comedy Attic. The Sheep Detectives are also tonight at 7 p.m. at the historic Tivoli Theater. And we have Living History Weekend tonight and tomorrow at the Pioneer Village at Springmill State Park. 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Up next, we have That's the Girl by Water From Your Eyes.
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Support for WFHB comes from the Brown County Music Center, presenting Edwin McCain and Five for Fighting on Tuesday, June 9th. Edwin McCain and Five for Fighting are both known as singer-songwriters and have teamed up for this tour. More information at browncountymusiccenter.com. You just heard Seeds of Evil by You Bet. Before that, you heard That's the Girl by Water From Your Eyes, Sharim by Melody's Echo Chamber, and All to You by Kitty Craft. Up next, we have Saturday Sun by Nick Drake, kind of manifesting some sun today on this cloudy day. This is DJ Coco. Thanks for listening.

0: This is DJ Coco. You just heard Train on the Island by Aldous Harding, Running Back by Miposh, The Key by Raw Honey, and Avalon by Sam and Louise Sullivan. I have one more song for you, and it's Garden of Delight by Corey Hansen. Stick around for Jacob Lasher.
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My name is DJ Lasher. Looking at the weather today, we got overcast, 68 degrees. Looks like it's going to be mostly cloudy for the rest of tonight. It's kind of a bummer. We're going to kick things off with some Frank Zappa, a little bit of a jazz fusion vibe. This one's kind of long, but it's a fun one, so buckle up, and I'll see you on the other side.

All right, that first track was Son of Mr. Green Jeans by Frank Zappa, and after that, Celestial Terrestrial Commuters by Mahavishnu Orchestra, and that last one was Quadrant 4 by Billy Cobham, which not many people know actually inspired Van Halen's Hot for Teacher. You can catch WFHB's local music show each Monday at 7 p.m. for 2 hours of South Central Indiana's best music. 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This next one is by the great Pat Martino from his album Baina, which is inspired by the teachings of the Quran.

All right, you just heard Israfel by Pat Martino, and after that, Spectrum by Tony Williams, and after that, Pef by Soft Machine featuring the insatiable Alan Holdsworth on guitar. 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And WFHB is a proud co-sponsor of A Night of Music with New York-based indie folk artist Mira, who will be supported by Amy O. This show takes place at the Orbit Room on Wednesday, May 27th. Doors open at 5 and the show starts at 6. 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Next up, we have some Lenny White, who was a prominent member of Chick Corea's Return to Forever, which you will hear later on in this set. Enjoy.

All right, those two you just heard were Mating Drive by Lenny White and Puppets Dance / Cosmic Messenger by Jean-Luc Ponty. Unfortunately, my time on the air is limited. Otherwise, I would stay here forever. But thank you for tuning in. Once again, I am DJ Lasher. And this last one is Theme to the Mothership by Chick Corea's Return to Forever.

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1: It is currently overcast and 67 degrees. I'm your host, Will Silverbird.
0: 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Starting us off today, we will be playing Swing Wind by Harmless.

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1: Before that, I Love You So by the Walters.
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1: Before that, Her by the American Dawn.
0: And starting us off was Silver Lining by Rilo Kiley. I'm Will Silverbird.
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